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Now, English for you. 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

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I feel my patience running out. I hear the water sing to me.

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I've struggled all my life. I'm fucking tired of heavy living. It is time to build a refuge. It is time to get what's mine.